0: need more information or you need to complain?
1: Complain it. Give them more information and they get this cross street.
0: Randy, we should get the voicemail. Don't really call again anybody. They just make it the best of the promise.
1: Was he down to?
2: Copy that, I'm there. What was that? Can you use your name?
1: What is it?
2: I'm just trying to keep your eyes.
3: I'm on location. Did the caller say if they're on the street or if they were alive or something?
1: They're inside the Chevy Equinox. I said 3000 South Pell Street.
3: So, are they flying somebody?
1: Probably.

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0: Evening, radio, I'm on the road.
1: Good evening.

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0: Fine, Tasco, Tasman, Fireless, Sugar Boys, Almost Unfounded. Repeat in the third district, Tasman, Fireless, Fine, Tasco, Sugar Boys, Almost Unfounded.
1: Seven, three, 24, you're under death.
0: 24, I see.

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0: 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What route is it again?
1: It's going to be line 1, sir.
0: 3:32, receive. Thank you.

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1: You have had to switch the time to the 24 minutes and 24 seconds. Also, you're on location.

0: first time in Avery, just reported the death of Harbor at 1021 Boyle Street. Individual will report number 2AND, 47 male, taking complaints for August from off the ground. Massapequa County District reported the theft in progress, 1020 Lumboy Street, at the pickleball court, 2A Andy, all persons in the mail, Bogue and Kamakawa.
1: Yes, good.

0: 232, had a complaint just over here.
1: Hey,
0: yeah, that's a good one.

0: Güzel.
1: Güzel mi?
0: Peter is having a contact at 7th at the task list. Can you tell me? Nathan chanted yesterday, 2137. Should come back to a Dodge Challenger. At least one, I think.

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0: One command, can I see how this?
1: Sure, sir, no problem.

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Thank you.

0: And that was Phil, Charlie, 3, Charlie, Danny yesterday, Andy, George, 7, Charlie, Henry, 2, 3, and I'm 108, Pennsylvania.
1: Same on the script.
0: I get a nickname on that.

for Guadalupe. Hiya, Hernandez, 2612 South 7th Street, North Operation at 1 Honda. Hey,

Olaf, you're from the service business. Can I have the numbers over there, please?

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1: For the Packers, please.

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1: 332,
0: see, thank you, radio. Purple. 21. 22,
1: that's more.
0: Regular, I've 21, I'll just say the family fight.
1: 17,
0: Oh, it's not.

0: 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But an installation date on March 25th on a Honda and a Ridge 4 and a 0529.
1: Okay, thank you.

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1: Victoria, set for a safety check, 1940 South Christopher Columbus Boulevard.
0: Falco.
1: Yes, of course, I appreciate the issue.
0: See, Kawa.
1: Transition.

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0: Everything.
1: 112.
0: Can you stand by 1 second, please?
1: Police officer Aaron Chen, 21 with Smiley, with 3 encounters.

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0: South Third Street.
1: I lost 120, also 120th Street.

My expiration date is September 2028. Password is 9236. And it's on a basic new case with Delaware.

0: Hello?
1: It's been 4655 South Franklin, 179 Kara.

0: 你有觉不觉得我跟
1: 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That's at the end of the 3rd District, Oklahoma. Miss Grandin, 2338 South Hutchinson Street, and a suicidal female that essentially took a large quantity of Tylenol. That's in the room. Anyone?

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1: Marcus.
0: You're federal assistant here.
1: Metro Ward, I'm over with the,
0: 447 Blake Mile with a brown shirt yelling and urinating on the highway.
1: Just right by, I didn't see anything. You can resume forward and listen to two different.

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1: Okay. Three, two, three.
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1: Three, two, three.

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1: Yeah, we need a photo shoot for the fingerprint scanner.
0: Is there any unit with the fingerprint scanner?
1: Cell phone, I hold myself in the cell phone 4 out, heads up, 700 spotted.

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0: e-bikes, they're going eastbound from Third and South Street.
1: Alright, you guys, eastbound on South Street, property 15 e-bikes. Three four four.
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0: 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What was the direction again?
1: He's going south from third,
0: group of 15.

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It seems like a lot of issues going on with that apartment. Disregard it, 13-02. Okay. 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
1: Yeah, call your 7 numbers from West Spring, 13 on South 11th Street. 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
1: Can you just repeat that?
0: It's going to be under 3EA car. Your DC is going to be 42091. 42091.

0: Shukar. 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
1: Andy, man, I'm sorry. 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Can you just repeat those DC numbers?
0: 091. 42091. Again, I put it under 3EA car. 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

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Thank you.

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1: Two Barney, that's my home. Vehicles were just driving by.

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Please make this out of you. Pay it back again. Let me get further. Can you show me that quarters after that?

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I don't know. He was in there. They were going to back him up.

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Taser, move in, Taser, the most current Taser, nothing further. Session ended.

0: Message.
1: You can ask me at home. Can you change between 2700 cycle, please?

I'm sorry, CVS. 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I took my business weapon on the direction.

0: service at CVRS.
1: Please call me soon. You called the wrong unit. Just tell everyone to go to left for now. Appreciate that.
0: Change this position. I said, do you want to RPS and stuff? No
2: problem, Randy, ma'am. For example, if you ever waited to a unit, you send down to the super site around 2800 South 10th. They just need help with the spurs over the front.
0: Is that correct, sir?
2: Yes, ma'am. 926 to 2968 South 10th Street.
0: Alright, can I have a few units start down to 2900 South 10th to clear the crowd?

0: Denise Glover and Blue Dragon for the completed contract, and I'll take that over to Cash Reed.
1: Yeah, thank you.

0: Yeah, they have a crowd out there that 380 needs cleared out. Mr. Devon's going with you.
1: Yeah, you too.

0: Will you still let me complain at headquarters?
1: Yeah, do something out here. Go.
0: Sure. Do you want your numbers?
1: Not yet.
0: Okay.
1: I'm sorry.

0: protection of his family and well-being of such high police.
1: Yes, ma'am.
0: 13 minutes, Danny.

0: building permit for your country or more DC apartment to crisis make it drive herself on also very high. That's 15 hours for the DC department to that in some time I own that car, it's nothing for it.
1: Don't worry about it.
0: Treat it. What is

0: Texas. 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I'm to 104.
1: You can drive me, Morris.

0: 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Can you get it on?
1: Is it possible you can call that for the occasion?

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1: Alright, Seth, I'm going to call the 1733 show.
0: It's Randy, I'll take care of it.
1: Yeah.

0: phone, leaving lost contact. If you're unable to make any contact from your own side or call anybody, you need to rest in touch.
1: I'm going to go to the next one.

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1: Okay, I'm gonna drop him at UCRD. 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
0: Yeah,

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1: Yeah, well, I mean, it's going to have an empty seat.
0: Correct. That's why I'm going to put it in for them, sir.

0: Confiscated. Can you copy peer them to the location to tell these to end that before?
1: Okay.
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1: Yes, go ahead. Trooper station.
0: I'm just me, but it's not.

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1: Are you
0: going to make 15?
1: 15, 23.

of a 34 weapon, 2234 South 10th Street. Reports of a male inside armed with a knife and making threats. That's a being in the 3rd District. Reported for a 34 weapon, 2234 South 10. Got reports of a male inside with a knife and making threats.

0: Chris and B4.
1: B4.
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1: Okay.
0: You can have just do that every server, and there's nothing out here. There's no control.

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0: 大概 Mary 住的这个

I'm around in San Francisco, Triple Quarter with SN5, West 2131 South Street at the Wawa. Two black male juveniles, one light complected, one dark complected, both ran all black. Took merchandise from an unknown direction.

0: Tiger.
1: See, you aren't taking any numbers of air, please.
0: Four two one one three.

0: being caller.
1: He's an ambulance first, probably like 22 days 6, after 23.
0: Yeah.

trying to with a black male racial threatening on the juvenile 8 to 9 years old with their children inside of the van. 17 and 30 years old for abduction and climate change. 300 on Christmas and Columbus Boulevard. We got a white Home Depot photo van with a black male racial threatening trying to let a juvenile 8 to 9 years old with their children inside of the van.

0: Trying to with a black male creature, but being a juvenile, 8 to 9 years old, with their children inside of the van. That is being a very dangerous couple of abduction and climate change. 300 on Christopher Columbus Boulevard. We got a white home people in the middle of it with a black male creature, but being trying to let a juvenile from 8 to 9 years old with their children inside of the van, juvenile, young male.
1: Okay, thank you. I'll give you 0 while we're here since everyone's out. 244.
0: That's okay.

0: 10:32.
1: 10:32. Turn on the headquarters. Okay, more please. I'm going to light this one up.
0: I don't follow him tonight.
1: Yeah, Tom, there's some radio problems. You got that priority.

0: you for Andy? I am set for a safety walk, 400 South Street. Thank you.
1: It's not worth it. Yes, it is.
2: Yes, it's 5-23, I just want to take a look at the river, it's 40 feet on location.

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1: Do you want to see that?
2: Let's have to work on it.

0: 对港珠。
1: 港珠。
0: 中午收拾过。
1: 喂，我就在。
0: 我现在就是新疆的巨佛舍利门，我住在龙脊沟，不认得人。
1: San John Henry 3479.

0: subscriber. You can use this to access and distribute your last part is in the 6097. Expiration date on it is May 1st, 2027.
1: She is in final for 7.
0: That's correct. I don't have anything from a big school.

Yeah.

0: Italia.
1: Yeah, the next thing is to have a 47% in this legal ID, in some sense.

0: Hello.
1: 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I'm 15.

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1: So before we leave, I'm trying to ask, before we leave the area, we don't hear any sound.
0: Okay, yeah. Hello.
1: Yes, maybe my 26th area in the closing. Thank you.

0: Patrick, come in. We got him in the building. I got three dead bikes in gas at a gas station, bro, and Kitty, we can probably get them out of there at the pumps if you guys are close by.
1: Appreciate it.

0: Yeah, no, Matt, I'm from Knife and Distributor, female complainant with the PSA. I'm 541 Constant Street, from London, I'm from Knife and Distributor, female complainant, get a piece of paper.
1: That's what she does. I'm thinking that 526 Tasker, now head over there. I'll keep your breath. Friends here, thank you for listening, friends, but now, good appointment, she's in your own apartment address. It made a difference.
0: Okay. 2211 John. I bring on top one.

0: 报告。
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0: OK。

0: gray in color, Pantheon type. But I see the north side on the front street. I know PA type. South Street Command, if I could take one more RPC up here, going along, but I left this dope bunch set going back. So we got 1180 coming up here, just like, set. Jesus Christ, I've never seen this name from the people on the thing. We all in here to investigate it. These people playing around with you with crazy calls.
1: Kathy.
0: Come on, I'll see that.
1: South Street 6 Andy, South Street 7
0: Andy. South Street 7 Andy, right on the limit.
1: Yeah.
0: She's gonna be going south now.
1: I'm south,
0: going south. Hey, you see?

0: I might get it on that. Can I get a first step right here? Sounds frustrating.
1: Okay.

0: 再说。
1: 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He's pulling up the same old stuff.
0: Yep. I see.

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0: 听到这个说的。
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0: Dakota.
1: Yes, we need to investigate, sir. And we need to ask someone to call for a supervisor, excuse me. They don't seem to have questions. Okay, fine. Trust you. I'm going to call to get that 4 on 37, that's true.

0: PPA and then just like application, you know, and then just kind of ready.
1: Okay, so much.

0: 下就给你 call 了，我没做错啥。
1: OK。下面请张医生。这个情况是，快查出你患有关节炎的没？啊。Ladies and gentlemen, to 864 is conducted by Honda 2 Autogens.

0: Good morning. I'm available. My MD2 is giving me problems.
1: Come on up.

WCW 5 8 5 7.

0: Yes, sir. This is Nissan 19 Mercy. Nissan, we say your name is Nissan.
1: Okay, thank you.

0: Yeah, let's say, if you go to full file 41 on the, I mean, you go to the
1: Third District Supervisor. Thank you, ma'am. We have the supervisor only for 541 Hoffman in reference to the domestic and in reference to service.
0: I got it. I'll be in. Just give me a minute.
1: 3322.
0: Proceed, Paul. I'm going to have a weird rhythm.
1: Yes.

0: Yes, 4213, thank you.
1: Okay, thanks.

the no call window pale armed with a firearm, leg no call, blue and white with a shirt, smoking, you know, between an alley and a county pass, and that's

since of this year. Back in July, we do have the battle of the 800 plus we're going back in June.

Person on the third district, emergency body 14 possessing progress at 1405 South 10th Street at the CVS. Really both male locks for an all gray. Taking my items last in eastbound from the CVS. That's repeating in the third district at the progress 1405 South 10th Street at the CVS for male. The plane officer, black male locks for an all gray clothing. Taking my items last in eastbound from CVS. Officer,

0: 是吧？
1: 为什么呀？
0: In the United States location was going to be a, it was also be a PS virus.
1: Hey, Tony, great, good morning. Could you take 541 off here?

0: with your real draft. There's going to be another arrest with you today. And drop them to 23. And they're going to be able to transport the mail to the first, and then she's going to be going to Central.
1: 36.

0: This is Rachel.
1: Okay, I'm sorry. Can you repeat those numbers?
0: 276-23-276-23.
1: Okay, thank you.
0: Is your additional?
1: Negative.
0: Okay.

0: Yeah, I'm telling you. Tracy.
1: Call me 1-816-Daily. 1-816-Daily.

appointment. That's repeating in the 3rd District, Burberry and Proverbs, 617 Siegel Street. Unknown mountain side of the house, no complaining at the moment.

0: Hey, Patty, when will you get a chance to submit a disposition along with a note for them?
1: Receive. Class 11, sorry.
0: Thank you, Nathan.

0: Hello,
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0: It's 541 Cherry.
1: I should have done it. So, you get a call from the hotline.

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Please don't go back there for trouble like that becomes a help. 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
1: Then let me get a street supervisor. 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

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Will be BD guest for the show for a short while. This time is Happy Six. You see a bug, and it's still fast magic, correct?

0: Woman had no favorite.
1: Everyone camera, but I would like to speak to the officer first.
0: I got you. As soon as I have someone, I'll let him know.

0: Beachwind.
1: Southeast, sir.
0: Yes, LT, give him. Tell him give me a call.
1: Three command.

0: Yeah, he's in 124. Brandon, please.
1: Yeah, he's in 124, Brandon. You ain't using 124 for here.
2: That's all I said.

0: One command.
1: One command.
0: Okay, good morning. Command with Alpha Sailor Charlie.
1: Receive, good morning.

0: Yes, sir, we had another priority theft in progress brought in Washington. That's 3 4 4 time is 6:16.
1: 167.
0: Thank you.

0: Yeah, thank you too. Bye bye.
1: Yeah, the South Island of Fargo.
2: Thank you. Okay, JVN over Fargo.
0: Okay, I understand. Thank you.

0: do you have a cell number I can send in the video?
1: Okay. G22 is asking for a cell phone number there is so they can be able to send you the video. I'm sorry, both of you, what was the last four?
0: 4992.
1: Alright, 4992. Also drop to the NDT. Yes. They have someone surveying two units.
0: Okay, thank you.

0: 3.3. Give me a one.
1: Miss Evil, say.
0: 3.
1: Yes, 3.2 sent that video to you.
0: Okay, what's his location? Is he in the front of the, where fire department's at right now, or is he close up? Alright, so.
1: Okay.
0: Alright, we're coming to you.

Walkman. The last location seen was 3,000 kilometers below it. I was at the last location seen for the body in the river on 3,000 Columbus Boulevard. The drone unit is declining. Okay. 267 2 4 3 5 5 5 6

0: 非常。
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0: 谢谢。

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2: One, two, three.

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1: Alright,
0: you can make them just turn the jet to the other side of it.
1: Hold on, and this is 2647 Castle.

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0: 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We're just walking around on the clock. We're going to just come to my own back up.

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0: 备车。欢迎王大哥，各位听众朋友，各位欢迎。
1: 那个同学们，我可以去上。

0: Good morning, man. Finally, you know, we were able to send you around Southwest Street for Zion. He said, we can. No, he said.
1: Right. Yes,

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1: Well, this is still where we drove back to base. We did not find that body right now.
0: Where are you calling from?
2: Roger, don't you see. Let me get one command call.

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1: property.
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1: you're
2: going to call. Yes, I got you. Need it?
1: That's right.
2: What is it? Green, you can't do it, please.

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0: 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You just want to take police numbers because you're there.

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1: This is related to the corporate working job, so we keep down to the same DC.

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0: We find that our partner players must be able to report in the after the zone that they should take off in.
1: Okay, well.

0: to them and from of you before moved. I mean, about that week. Okay.
1: Welcome in.
0: Hello, John. It's going to be negative. It's up both sides of the river. It is negative. From boat 3 earlier, it was negative on them. So, if you even times it, you want to resume the search. You have no other information. You have no other information. No other information. Just time to continue the search.
1: Okay, comment 733.
0: Okay, so thank you.

0: doing the job now. The parents are still on the one.
1: Thank you, Mark.
0: Thank you.

0: 17
1: Bonnie. 17 Bonnie. Advice, concerns for the Hollywood job aren't on location. They're possibly heading to headquarters.
2: Going through this notice investigation now.
0: Yeah.

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1: 334, they still have Meta 27 on location.
0: Proceed.

443 McKinney Street. She knocked my host to a wife wearing all black clothing, all a gun. She broke all the windows, last seen going towards 5th and Snyder. That's in the third personal weapon, 443 McKinney. She knocked my host to a wife wearing black clothing. Must be on the clock arm. So she broke all the windows and she's going towards 5th and Snyder.

for me on location on 16th Street.

0: की चाहिए मेरे लिए आज।
1: Proceed. Can you have this number so it's

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1: 712.
0: 911, 3 others, you got here. It's going to be the vehicle and the job. Would you be able to contact PPA?

0: 72 Advisor.
1: 17 Command.
0: Yeah, we got a burglar alarm coming out. Yeah, 3646 Wharton. He said his contract is out there working. Can I get it further?
1: 399.
2: Two, 2 7

0: 通了。
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0: Can you let the numbers be 433, please? RTF, RTF. 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
1: Two, 175, 42, 175.

0: with a cool black security shirt, black pants, but also in non-aggression. The same as our 15-2 kilometers at Wawa, for a black hour with a cool black security shirt, black pants, but also in non-aggression.
1: Three in English. 198.
2: So you can do it from here, and you can drop down, I think we should as well, we can be on family.

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0: Robert Twain. 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
1: Yeah, just hold up.
0: Screening ID and potential for better mail. Is the supervisor in that location?
1: Are you inside the
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1: Please, 714 for a suicidal mail.

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1: Hello, 1-4-1, 1-4-1, 1-4-1, 1-4-1, 1-4-1, 1-4-1, 1-4-1, 1-4-1, 1-4-1, 1-4-1, 1-4-1, 1-4-1, 1-4-1, 1-4-1, 1-4-1, 1-4-1, 1-4-1, 1-4-1, 1-4-1, 1-4-1, 1-4-1, 1-4-1, 1-4-1, 1-4-1, 1-4-1, 1-4-1, 1-4-1, 1-4-1, 1-4-1, 1-4-1, 1-4-1, 1-4-1, 1-4-1, 1-4-1, 1-4-1, 1-4-1, 1-4-1, 1-4-1, 1-4-1, 1-4-1, 1-4-1, 1-4-1, 1-4-1, 1-4-1, 1-4-1, 1-4-1, 1-4-1, 1-4-1, 1-4-1, 1-4-1, 1-4-1, 1-4-1, 1-4-1, 1-
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0: 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It looks like they put some cement down, but it needs to be, needs to be put down because it's starting to become a sinkhole. Just tell them it's a sinkhole so we can put a rush on it.

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2: 20 Trevor, is it from Aristotle?

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1: They only locate it till straight out if there's signs and it's illegal.
0: Right, sir.

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1: One line 26 Hotel, they got medic 14 location with 5-2-9-2.
0: All right, send a unit there. I'll be over there momentarily.

0: Yeah, yeah, that would have been Jeremy and then the Sherman Packer.
1: And if you can read my previous allotment.
2: He's live. 7 Packers, Mary 43 in the service.
1: Let's see, headquarters paper.

0: 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I really want to find some data as well.
1: Okay. 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
1: 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Thank you.

0: Ready for.
1: Ready for.
0: You got the copy.
1: Question for 7 5 23 in Oregon shop, right? It's going to be a black male, white hat, green shirt, gray sweats with a green book bag, taking hot dogs to store location. It's in the first 7 5 23 in Oregon at the shop, right? 7 5 23, black male, white hat, green shirt, gray sweats with a green book bag, taking hot dogs to store location.
0: Thank you.
1: Back.
2: DG 3 Yards, your hand number is 815 Moore Street. DG's over here, please.

0: It's on the board for auto versus cyclist. 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It's an off speed accident. They're en route.
1: 4-1-4.

0: 7015.
1: 7015. New 7 is on location. As per witness, Grace will repeat tag of Nathan George, George 8898, or Nathan George 8898. Trying to reverse on a 500 block of South 22nd, struck this male on bike and proceeded to north on 22nd. Which is it?
0: You said Subaru, right?
1: George 8898. For Nathan George 8898. I Subaru.

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1: 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He has a little bit of work. Thank you for my case.
0: Okay. Where's the invoice?

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0: seen? You can look at this. Make the numbers ring 500 south 22. 500 south 22. I can have those DC numbers, please.
2: Seventeen command.
0: Number 12 and put people when I think it is together. Have them grab a wagon, help 32 at that 5292, please.
1: 1712,
0: 41. 1715,
1: your numbers? 1720
0: was on the car.
1: Hey, your numbers are 26969. 26969.

0: 7-16.
1: Can we just be looking to see who is the camera right on 22nd on our south where this accident happened? Come back. Be attacked.

This report is in time frame is 10:34. 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Well,

0: items are being towed, gentlemen. 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
1: Police, I think.
2: Mm-hmm.
1: You're down 5-2.

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0: 3540 T5 297 Street.
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0: you know, one of the security cameras that didn't work at all, so has captured that accident. It confirms a gray shadow, but no tag can be seen.
1: Okay.

0: 17-21.
1: 17-21.
0: 22nd and Wash is going to be IBU, and then you can drop down Webster.
1: 21
0: for Walter. You can drop that to the ground in the wall.
1: Okay. Alright,
0: KC-24. We have the vehicle from the hospital. He's oil accident. Can't get the mag on it. But the one job, she's incorrect, and it was last seen at 10:39. On 76, wait for the 30th Street Station, running on Market Street, heading on West Asia. And it's got silver and black rims, a roof rack, and a sunroof.
2: Which is, I do have those images from the news as well. I just call the only reason George, 8898.
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1: It was westbound, approaching Market Street, right before the bridge on the overpass near for 30th Street Station.

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0: Did you make it to ACAP?
1: I'm gonna respond.

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1: It's going to be SAO. North Meridian 21 in Rochester, 27 Washington Ave.
0: Okay.
2: Diesel.
0: 7230.
2: I'm just going to want to take a turn with that crab dispersed. We'll drop down.

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1: Check number 415 and McKean, and you can drop down to Mid-Cohen Street one.

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1: 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I think I was calling back again, but no apartment.
0: That's fair.
1: Same thing, and I have a crowd dispersion, they can call PHA out.

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1: 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What's your friend?
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1: I ain't dropped my phone.

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1: all?

0: You're at the location 2715 South Park. I'm on location with the complaint.
1: Two seven one five South Front.
0: 2715.

0: 312.
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2: Alright, switch it over again. We're actually going over to PPA. The vehicle's over there, so I'm going to do the verification. 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

0: Mary, Larry, I'm sorry, Mary, Zebra, Larry, 4272, right?
1: 253.

0: Station.
1: You want to read 150 daily or Clinton Morton?
0: Yeah, each one then. Can actually read 300 words. Thank you.

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0: He's out 23rd Street.
1: South 23rd.
0: 1143, South 23rd.

そうですか。

2-3, personal gun, 2431 South Broad Street. Did you ever call or saying that someone's going to start shooting? There's no flash. It's in the 3rd District. Personal gun, 2431 South Broad Street. Did you ever call or say people are going to start shooting? There's no flash.

0: Well, this is available.
1: 15?
0: 325, that is. Steve, I'm coming from the business. Calls you have an assignment.
1: This one, it says it's a juvenile caller and disconnected, possible through 2, negative on the call back. On the call figure.
0: Call back right now. Yes, he's just having his caution, his father.

No callback if possible. Shopping in there. Callback. Any questions, any conditions?

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1: 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Can I get 2 sets of numbers for Claudia? I have one inch.

0: 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Location 2431
1: WFS, 24th Northwest.

0: Yeah, actually, the Colts actually put one in for North Broad at the same time, I guess. And they have a job up there.
1: Yeah, never seen it. Thank you.

0: 7022.
1: Thank you for having me. Owner's gonna have a vehicle move.
0: Okay.
1: It's 7012.
0: 7012.
1: Yeah, that's gonna run the vehicle.
0: Thank you.
2: That's the DC numbers.

0: 732.
1: And numbers for a new complaint in 1547 South Lambert Street. Can we get there?

even as we go from the domestic and now the for example, I mean, 2-4-4-1, either. Any of those numbers in the service?

0: Okay, thank you.
1: Seventeen twenty-one.
0: Can you hang out with your report, please?
1: First 213 South 82 S. Black male, short, gray T-shirt, tan and white Adidas sweatpants, silver T-shirt items. It's in the 17th of the first 213 South Street CVS. Black male, he's short, wearing a gray T-shirt, and a white Adidas sweatpants, on location to come.
0: Oh, 399.

0: 34 on the front here. 79. 7-1. I'm gonna have it now. 19-5-6 CVS. Welcome to the 123rd. Next out, CL at English.
1: Also, do you have an image?
0: 23, I have it over there.

0: wrong way right now.
1: Yeah, 200 English. Nothing person now.
0: 200 English.
1: So you see I'm on English. From 21st.
0: Don't be much from 21st.
1: 22, I'm out of there now.
2: 17, can you show me route?
1: I'm now going to have shoulder length shirts, a gray tank top, tan pants, and it looks like gray sneakers with orange laces. Not that, but that flash that the puppy one has.
0: Puppy one.
1: Puppy one has an Xbox.
0: Hurry up.
1: Well, 200 and Danger Dreams. They're pretty much on the corner.
0: Hey, mouth off. 200 damage.
1: I'm going for you, 26.
2: I mean, I have 12 big guys floating around, so they can IG.
0: Everything's off.
1: So, I'm getting this plan. I'll be walking in my car now.

0: Nhìn cả cái đám cả. 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
1: Okay, time is 12:55.

0: Andy.
1: 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And where's that complaint?
0: 2510 South 11th.

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0: 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It's in the playground area, the park.
1: Whatever, 12-6 Peters, look for the end of the scooter. Who's your name?
2: 12-5 down.
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1: Chief, can you guys talk to me about this location real quick?
2: Sorry, Bob.

0: Yeah, in the number of Luna, Andy, Pat, Mary, 818, George, 9, Kate, 5900, 45 on the contact list for 2019, yes, sir.
1: In the same address.
0: Percy.

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1: Commercial

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1: Good to give my prayer at the rise of the 150 day of the 4th and the last San Francisco. Those two days. Sweet one.
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0: Thomas, 2134 Lizard. 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

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25, 25, 25, 25, 25, 25, 25, 25, 25, 25, 25, 25, 25, 25, 25, 25, 25, 25, 25, 25, 25, 25, 25, 25, 25, 25, 25, 25, 25, 25, 25, 25, 25, 25, 25, 25, 25, 25, 25, 25, 25, 25, 25, 25, 25, 25, 25, 25, 25, 25, 25, 25, 25, 25, 25, 25, 25, 25, 25, 25, 25, 25, 25, 25, 25, 25, 25, 25, 25, 25, 25, 25, 25, 25, 25, 25,

0: 17-5-0.
1: Roger, HQ, any miles from 9-2-8.
0: Okay, awesome.

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1: Yeah, from the trip out of the NFL.
0: Interface, question 11, 2142 South Florida, Greenfall.

0: Mavis.
1: Seven and three goes GLA.
0: Okay.
1: Can you drop me down the over after you advise?
0: Yeah.
1: So, let me drop them over. I'll back them.

0: You can also see up the back from other numbers of vehicles. You see, thank you.
1: Okay.
0: 113.
1: 113.
0: You can clear 22 on this fighter.

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1: Verification 1232. 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Not a little older, she just said that. 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
0: I think time is 1:12.

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1: Hotel 35.
0: Can I get one there for this location, please? 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

0: Just out there, the manager, he was talking to ADT. Right there from driving the supervisor, supervisor.
1: Hello, 42-7, square out the Robin 1. Robin was out there, just in the ADT. Just made it further.

0: sir?
1: Yeah, only one location. Can I please go here?
0: Two zero nine. 42209.

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0: 17-23.
1: 17-23.
0: 17-23.
1: 17-23. 17-23. 17-23. 17-23. 17-23. 17-23. 17-23. 17-23. 17-23. 17-23. 17-23. 17-23. 17-23. 17-23. 17-23. 17-23. 17-23. 17-23. 17-23. 17-23. 17-23. 17-23. 17-23. 17-23. 17-23. 17-23. 17-23. 17-23. 17-23. 17-23. 17-23. 17-23. 17-23. 17-23. 17-23. 17-23. 17-23. 17-23. 17-23. 17-23. 17-23. 17-23. 17-23. 17-23. 17-23. 17-23. 17-23. 17-23. 17-23. 17-23. 17-23. 17-23. 17-23. 17-23. 17-23. 17-23. 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

0: 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We can get in this room.
1: C-34.
0: Copy, Bueller.
1: Yes, sir.

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0: 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I had to hands for going up on that location.
1: Okay.

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0: I'm on the 5th, 5 times 10 is 134.

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1: You can unfollow the servants at 20 hours, because I'm not going to be there.

0: Negative 4.
1: I'm going to make an S1 found it. Drop it down the street.

0: Thank you, sir.
1: To 82 scholarship, he's in 17 17, we're still here, please.
0: I'm on one.
1: I'm on two, please, sir. She's waiting on the tower, he's in 42.

0: Claro.
1: Just regular, I don't have to move, just want to feel that to use, and also a clinic would be great. And I guess, hold me out here, just to come and call for a show and run. See you if I was on the side.
2: Okay. Broadly 17 stock, could you raise RTC and see if they have a camera, investor camera that I'm looking at?

0: You can live on, Jeff.
1: What time is the time for?

0: Yeah. Yeah. Can I just guess what our accent from your phone number?
1: Uh-huh.
0: There you go. Can you see if he can see one room in Japanese?
1: Two two one three.
0: Thank you.
1: Uh-huh.

0: 17 and 15.
1: 17 and 15.
0: So that Alpha occupied at 17. You came in close to that view. It's 4 o'clock. It's Honda PD. No X-ray charge. It's 443.
1: Okay.
0: I can grab the number, DC numbers as well. Mm-hmm.

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1: I called RTC. 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

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Turn around the headquarters, I don't know if it worked.

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1: No, he called the call back, said he's supposed to be a black belt, black clothing. But they're waiting.
0: All right, I'm going to get out of the call back.

0: 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Yeah, you know that with Alan Braun and Reed or other. Can you have them call Real Time Con? I want to have him in the accident.
1: 323?
0: 213, 323.

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1: So, this is a very good one. I'll put it in

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0: 323, show me location. You're holding two people on the vehicle. I am evacuation. Do you think that call has some control for you? Also, 23 and read. So the back, 323, 23 and read.
1: 23 and read?
0: Yes. Yes, 23rd and read. 17th.
1: 17th. I'm letting you go to read 7-3-7. We're working on a vehicle, and it might be the vehicle involved. I'm going to run out of our pieces.
0: All right, it's broad read now.

0: KTP, Spanish speaker, working television.
1: Any Spanish speakers over at Broad and Reed? Sorry, Broad and Reed.
2: And then Jay, where does the negative Russian Spanish speaker?
1: Do you guys want to speak Spanish? 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
2: And they can use the line or they can use the while we can't.

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0: 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Black belt is hard. 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Bottle of bourbon, flip the location.

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0: Okay, pass 498. How many come in?
1: 4.
0: Receive.

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1: Okay.

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1: You guys check all that stuff.
0: What's up?

0: Can we get the ladder in, please? Stand by.
1: Stand by.
0: Good morning.
1: Good morning.
0: Good afternoon,
1: Good afternoon.

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0: Good afternoon. You can read from this time on the school. Jared.
1: Good afternoon.

0: It's going to be a 5212 pronounced by Medi-35 at 308. Hold on, I'm going to be sure to put that on the application, please.
1: You know, suspicious or not. Team is at 2240 with 1 5 2 9 2 9 suspicious.
2: Medi-35 now. 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

45 West Columbus, Carolina, I'm a 50 to 60 year old white female, pink hair, full dress, took a bottle of wine for the location, and a third, that's from August 1945, West Columbus, Carolina, 50 to 60 year old white female, pink hair, full dress, took a bottle of wine for the unknown direction.

0: can't even remember the official vandalism report of the Oakland. Twitter one thing was there for it.
1: Nine 276 7 9.
0: Okay, thank you.
1: Welcome.

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0: 6 minutes, 359.

0: 78-117. 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
1: One thing.

0: 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I was living in the elbow car at VK headquarters. I had a good boy pass for the job.
1: Yeah, I think I'm available for the airport stable. Yeah, I think I'm available for the airport stable.

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0: 完了，听完了。未来三年未接。Can you all show the Methodist relief of service?
1: Present in my apartment.

0: I'm on the 17 South and Fireless, 2132 South Street at the CVS. Reports of a black mall, white t-shirt, black jeans, a blue bike, took items. Brand St. 103 on 22nd Street.
1: 17 Command, report of 579.
2: Yeah.
0: Good afternoon, 17.

0: よね。
1: もし、
0: いや、水を。
1: You need to say that
0: is. I do, yeah. Thank you.
1: You're welcome.

0: point.
1: Most traffic in the zero, 47 Thomas,
0: 365. I see that, 326. Waiting while holders broke. Engine is going to go together.
1: No problem.

or Yellow Clover, or location, they can money from your bank account. That's a PO district. Please take to the side of the room. Please take to the white female or Yellow Clover. She's one location, taking an unknown amount USC from a bank account.

0: because they...
1: I can stand by for now.
0: School for one, 32 is available, sir. I have 2 units that's available. 24?
1: 24.
0: I need you to make that 15 or 7 progress, 432 Friday.
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0: 21 Raider.
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1: Hello, hello.
0: Good night.
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0: Have a good night.

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Of course,

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0: Thank you, sir.

0: Hey.
1: You can get off on South Street.
0: Okay.
1: Okay. Hey.

0: me mal, yo pasé una fire y una third. Well, we're in progress, 2300 South Boulder Street. Quite a nice report of a Hispanic Brown Bowl, I'm sure. Blue sweatpants, I ain't gonna see. The $200 U.S. currency. But, you know, that's a fee in a third edition of the revival on contest. 2300 South Boulder Street. Quite a nice report of a Hispanic Brown Bowl, he in white t-shirt, blue sweatpants, I ain't gonna see. The $200 U.S. currency, this is my bad.
1: Before
0: we see?
1: 323.
0: 23, you got it.

0: Sorry, is that a problem?
1: What's up?
0: So, hey, if I want to go feed out.

0: Hey, Barney.
1: Barney.
0: Did you get a call back for 324?
1: I'm sorry, I broke up over.
0: I got a call back for 324 as well.
1: Proceed.

0: 你好，
1: 我是温。
0: Yeah, definitely. There's a lot of NDT problems right now, but we need to do it over the 45th. Right now, the 21st, we're at court

0: Paul Sheedon, Andy.
1: Number 4, set for 12-17, Samson, and the ninth, Pegasus, over there, too.

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1: Yeah,
0: so
1: I'll see you.

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1: Good afternoon. 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
0: 372, where is my?
1: Yes, ma'am. Tag Louis and from 7332 should come back to a server for focus. You know.
0: Yes.

0: 534 Annan Street. It expires July 27 on the 4th. The last 4 of it is 8416.
1: Okay, I'm sorry. Put for a safety check, 1945, Crystal Park.

0: necessary.
1: Good evening. 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
2: As well for you and partner. You said the location was 2103 West Street. Sure.

0: 3016.
1: 3016.
0: Yeah, man, you're getting me. Can I understand how that was set for a man in Cali at 1851? Come on, say what? Service, we've had a number there.

0: One second.
1: Four, two, two, nine, 42, 29.

0: Hey, Sam, so, can you RTS this and have the numbers new 1300 7-11 Street?
1: Yeah.

0: is that over to Patterson?
1: Yeah, we got you. We're going to be zero. Just re-signing on there.
0: Alright, no problem. Thank you.
1: 17, 15.
0: 15.
1: 15. Did Mitch respond to this location?
0: I believe they did. I'll give them a call.

0: That's correct. We'll let her know.
1: Thank you.
0: 1733.
1: Preparing.
0: Having a late lead, making a crowd, and then Johnny 16th and Dickinson.

0: Johnny Gray.
1: Yeah.
0: This is Adam Simon. I'm at 332.
2: I'm down 32.
0: Can you RCS me the visas or whatever, please?
2: Numbers are going to be 422230, 422230.
0: Okay, thank you, man.
2: Okay.

Yeah, I was listening to Cape Trick. There was an explanation that passed off today around 12 p.m.

0: Yes, that's correct. We're staying at, I think, a medic transport or not. I just want to see if those are more made it.
1: I mean, 1 o'clock today, one of the numbers are on D4,

0: Standby saying, 3-15, your number is going to be 42231, 42231, 17-15.
1: PS 22nd and cell phone are the 18th and 5th. You can make that DDP and then redrop 1800 cell.

Pictures of put up a test and progress at 2131 South Street. At the Wildwood, a group of juveniles, approximately 10, taking merchandise. I'm flat on East, flat East on South Street.

0: Strength Open without having to have his head scared.
1: I'm going to be at job. Company trade for two years now to DHS class 244. We need to see our day off. Looking out.
0: Yeah, real quick, Saka, I'll do that for you.

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1: Stand by 1 sec. 1734 WPRW 5 terminate the silence 443 PO. On 16.
0: Alright, send me a call on it. I'm trying to find ABU.
1: Okay, ABU, so I'm ready. Thanks for.

0: Yeah, follow 7384. I'm also going to have one juvenile in the back of my car. That's 235.
1: WPA, W5, 5 8, the time is 444, 3 9.

0: Southern California Street. 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
0: 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Can we pull it
1: out?

0: 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It's in my previous job.
1: Okay, so you have to find out beyond it.

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0: Citizens Bank, thanks.
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1: You want me to run it? 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
0: Oh, you run it for me.
1: You want me a tag or event?
0: You want a tag.
1: Go ahead.
0: Zero Victor Dan, 9-1-4-9, PA.

0: 323, this will be a negative
1: in the zone file. Alright, so you have a negative.
0: Hey, Mark.

0: So it's interesting.
1: Two seven zero zero eight.
0: Got another set for theft. And then another record was

0: This is Sam 2.
1: Sam 2.
0: This is Sam 2. Can you drop a set for a completed car spot at 1300 South 11th Street?

0: 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I'm Rich on CBS.
1: Mark, you
0: want to? I was in a quality life.

0: 33.
1: This is the 7th Avenue to CVS. Make it to Florida, that's it.

0: 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Yeah, 180.
1: 180.
0: Yeah, that's it.

0: 24.
1: 24.
0: You can make this invest plan and adapt to embrace your own growth.
1: Okay.
0: Okay, so first, check it out. 1446.3 pass.

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1: Appreciate it. 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

Yes, yes, sir. Jason Check, 1237, South 11th Street.

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0: 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We're 24, West Lane.
1: Proceed.

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0: 不好意思。
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1: Answer.
0: So do you want to start 30 seconds? Complete call sign numbers and Kyle's are going to step for step on me and count at 1500 South 30 seconds.

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1: 316, can you repeat that?
0: Medic 14, it was a sleeper.
1: 316. 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
0: 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Can I get the DCs of it?
1: ACR declare.
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1: Okay.

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1: 50 with the parent.
0: Ethan George, X-ray, line 054. Check on that to the blue line to see over it.
1: I'll see that. B 42251,
2: 42251.
1: 180.
2: 180. I'm going to be
1: working as 115,
2: take care of
1: this,
2: please.
1: 115. 4-0. Alright, stand through that. And through is going to turn it back to Edison Manuel Regano, 3149 Barnett Street, expires June 27 on Honda, last quarter finish 2157.
0: Proceed that, thank you.
2: Awesome.
1: Oh, did I? Five two, 42252.

0: Anthony Mealy.
1: Yeah, Marine Subaru Forester, PA tag, Mary Frank George, 9770. Just took off in the, fifth and lead.
0: Okay, what's our mission?
1: Of a vehicle wanted for medical tests.
0: Okay, and which direction did it go?
1: Lawson, he was in North Dallas, that's from Reed, Lawson that area, so I don't know where he turned.
0: Okay, Ron Subaru, I'm Forrester with his name tag of Mary Frank George, 9770. It took over from South Tom Andy, northbound from Spencer Reed. It matches the description of the vehicle that's running for a bunch of tests.

0: You do been out of the job. 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Who are you saying, sir?
1: Okay, Sam, so can you have this read the Christmas tree on WhatsApp?

0: 那用的是佛的号称借钱。
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0: 那以后的听。
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Bohan Construction LLC, 100 North Academy Avenue. No expiration date on it, Kenworth, and the last four digits 4017.

转一下位。正方。

0: Man, what was the time on the Super Bowl?
1: I'm sorry, Andy.
0: Hey, Frank George, 9770.

0: Gracias, Daniel.
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0: 5335, South Street, Indiana. The numbers are going to be 911-6132, 9th District, PSA 5.
1: We got that vehicle that took off from South Town Mini, 26 Mark of Franklin.
0: Okay, Tom 2, I need you to go get it.
1: I'm 24 at Franklin approaching right now.
0: So you have this map or you have this visual of it?
1: Whatever visual is continuing. Eastbound 1.

0: That is North Bank 7, approaching Jackson.
1: Okay, are you going to pull it over? Okay, we are soon.
0: Approaching Jackson from 7th Street, right now.
1: Okay, so

0: 一上次我在跟我说那个是不是？
1: 没有同学，那个
0: 只是说现在我。各种问题，各种现在是什么？Have a unit stop the traffic center this morning. Right there. Oh, right, right there. Alright, radio. We took off. He's going north on 7th Street. Approaching, Mercy.
1: Okay, this time I'm driving the car for you. You still call west. Yeah. All units are home.
0: Yeah, come in.
1: I'm following
0: these
1: units.
0: Yes, right now, no one's chasing them, alright?
1: Okay, so we no longer following this unit. If you feel like it'll be 5785 at 6:33 p.m., we're no longer following this vehicle.

0: Nikon, I'm a T-Zero M4.
1: Sorry, I was revisiting the, I got that message correctly.

0: Clearly, I know you got a lot going on. This comes from Nicholas, the Methodist family on the back, my 223.
1: WPR 75,
0: 70, this is 34. Where's your starting location for this thing? Headquarters.
1: Was there any flash on who was driving the vehicle?
0: I just got blackmail.

0: 小胖说你说三幺摸那个东西好好的话我就是三幺让中央军好好的关系
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0: Oh, sorry, Andy.
1: So, comment.
0: How was
1: it? Yeah, can you have a very common boiler for you? Driver, I have a baby in the bar, baby seems alright, but she just wants to check it out.
0: I'll see.
1: I'll see
0: you now. You're saying
1: why
0: you calling me, you want location?
1: Yes, 51 location, 9224. Can you also drop a set for a hospital case? I'll read the district, please.
0: WBIW
1: 578
0: Thomas is
1: 38.
0: Give me 1 second
1: because
0: I'm
1: going to
0: arrest you. Okay, so you're making some payments. I need to go to Tampa.
1: Step on me, it will fly from the front of us.
0: I can't hear you, sir. I'm going to arrest you. I need everybody to stand by and fly off the phone, please.
1: Now, if you like Spanish or Asian, or say all skin, yeah, sure, that's all. That's what you should not watch it.
0: I'm sorry, can I hear you, sir? I'm going to arrest you. Please stand by.
1: That's fine. I'll see everybody else. Just hold it.

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0: Seven from Fairfield. My apologies, Ray. If I did step for 45 miles, 12 miles, traffic, please.
1: You still have your wheels out?
0: No, 2-5.

0: except for me, the car's coming back strong. 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
1: Ready.
0: Sam, Kate, George, Charlie, X-Ray, Harry, 3975. Hey, Sam.
1: WDRW 5 on 8 to Thomas, 43 PO.

0: Maybe.
1: Yeah, can you check if there's been any theft today from any stuff, one on Broad or Hardin? Some products they have in there, so it was stolen from there.

0: Walmart, I mean Wawa and Dollar General, fine wine and spirits, no spoils.
1: Interesting. Good thing. Yes, sir, I'm in the neighborhood. Flight 27 22nd Street. Again, it's going to be GIA.

0: 说就是收个 call 免费的这事。
1: 对对。Over the phone call at his location when the McKinney in the first. Are you cool?
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1: Alright, I'll just get off.

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Yeah, you know that. 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
0: 15.
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0: Did you come up?

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1: 17 to 19. We'll call back for 21.
0: Sure.

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0: 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She said that I'm supposed to get out of my seat. It's on 7 o'clock.
1: Sí, sí, por favor. Please, we're going to be outside the street. Please, the car is relocated.

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0: other hand, I'm judging coming out of the Virgin Islands that some busters could be sort of FR, something coming out of the streamer. Doesn't feel too busters could be a female sort of down back.
1: Testing. Steady break. Anyway, we got it.

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0: Seven zero three seven.

0: السلام عليكم.
1: Well, we can talk to them about their information if you want to call.

0: Question 5972, Bobby in progress, 21 in Wilder, complaining strong arms. Group of 15 juveniles took personal item, complaining on the highway. Unit 17, Bobby in progress, 21 in Wilder, complaining strong arms. Group of 15 juveniles took personal item. Unit 17, just start over there.
1: Thanks for making sure we're

0: Disney.
1: This is Janice, yes. Could you see over there for some call me out?
0: 42265
1: 7 9 4 I understand 2-1 robbery here in RTC. There's a couple of juveniles. See a cop car there, so I walk down East Line Boulder.

0: different things, man. I have to know stuff. I have to learn stuff. Supposedly, this happened to Christians or their heart. So, it was that part. A Rick and Morty backpack.
1: Great.
0: Green in color.
1: Anything in there trackable?
0: It just happened near the rec center.
1: You okay?
2: Yeah, so we'll be here at the rec center.
1: Answer received. The answer 401.
0: Six forty-one. 341. We're in 3 minutes, Jason. Go fast.
2: 3 minutes. Call it. Call it. Call it. Call it. Call it. Call it. Call it. Call it.
0: Yeah, it's actually going to die another side.
2: Alright, I won.
0: Yeah. Alright, I'm going for the center. Alright, we're going to do a 7-7.
1: Okay.
0: Alright, I'm going to do a 7-7.

0: Negative.
1: Okay, hold it on the end of the
0: How are you doing?

0: sweet here in Hawthorne Wood. On a 73rd Greenwood Street map, the black ball on a bike, more T-shirt, and then bring back out in dreads.
1: Alright, go.
0: Well,

0: 24.
1: 24, you can drive in 400 miles to the spot. Yeah, well, I was going to do it.

0: 对对对。三零四零六二五。
1: 各位，
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0: 1733.
1: 33.
0: Taking the female who are homeless, miles from the 6 to, I got another call following me.
1: How many times do you feel?

0: 33 31.
1: 31.
0: 31. Can you confirm the address for the vehicle owner whose car was involved in the accident that was there?
1: West Rittner, third floor.
0: Receive that. Can you put me in after that address?
1: Yes. 31.
0: 121, you can put us on location. West 234.
1: Is 734. 31, when you get a second, can you see RD?
0: 31, I got that.
1: Okay.
0: Can you turn this to

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1: 强制。
0: Can you tell me how much in the night do you get even to win it?

0: Say it, Farm Andy.
1: Farm Andy.
0: Yeah, reference this job machine more than nothing. What kind of numbers is that?
1: Accident numbers were dropped and recovery numbers.
0: Everything

0: One calendar.
1: Got it.
0: 21st.

0: Okay.
1: If you want to start me for more of a perfection out there. Andrew Jackson.
0: I got another unit to take out this thing, 22 on your day, so you got another stop.
1: I was a new start. He ran. I'm not sure where he went, but the female stopped me.
0: Okay. Can you just do a Rico plane number, sir?
1: Say that now, Montana.
0: That's right. Not Montana, but no longer one location.

0: She's got to play Delta. He's trying to figure it out now.
1: Spicy after that. At this point, both parties disappeared on me. So, yeah, just ITF and Death Prince, when they said, and then Jackson.
0: Okay, so, I'm not supposed to make an assertion.

0: 再放点，给我放一个歌手什么分数？嗯。
1: 去咋会零分？trying to figure it out now.
2: See, after that, this point, both parties disappeared on me. So, yeah, just RTF and Best Friends, when they said, and then Jesse.
1: Okay, so, not the first bacon and Christian.
2: That's correct.
1: Alright.
3: Hey, sister.
1: Hey, Mom, what's that again?
3: You turn into 916 Oriana Street, Port Hammond, Albert.
1: Yes.
0: For a reported robbery, nearly 2500 Morris, 2500 Moore Street.
1: I
0: don't know
1: about
0: Anthony
1: right now.
0: I'll wait up to Johnson's down with pretty sure, so I need the set of numbers for the actual robbery itself. And then Sam 17 Sam Run is going to give a set of numbers for a head stop with an arrest. So there are two set of numbers for one for the actual drive and one for the head stop.
1: So
0: I'm
1: saying the more, please.
2: Give me the chance.
1: Please, sir. Same, same, I was there before. Everything can be the those numbers are going to be 27698, 27698. They said same one and same two, taking our rest numbers.
0: Give me the same one.
1: Where's
0: he? I said those numbers are 27698.
1: That's
0: my location now to headquarters with the same three juvenile miles, 678 for the last two.
1: WPRW578, this time is 757 PO. 315?
2: 305, the vehicle is going to be recovered by police. Could you let me know when to go over and there for trouble?
1: I want that.

0: Pero que se me hizo.
1: It's 2200 at least.

0: 915 South Oriana Street.
1: Now, what is Oriana?
0: Yes, ma'am.
1: Everything.

0: Operator. He says that in the world, there is a wilder, even wild,
1: we got to be 5 times 8 times 2 times.

0: 17 Command. Can I have the original timeout, and can I have 17 San Juan call me?
1: San Juan, is servicing coming in a call?
0: Okay.
1: I mean, original time out was going to be 7:22.